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Yeah. 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

club. 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

0: talking about.
1: Yes, I do.
0: You know what I'm talking about.
1: Yes, I do.
0: You know what I'm talking about.
1: Yes, I do.
0: You know what I'm talking about.
1: Yes, I do.
0: You know what I'm talking about.
1: Yes, I do.
0: You know what I'm talking about.

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Yeah, you know how we roll. 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

0: Hello, people. This is Benny Benassi. No voice tonight because the loud is too big. Espresso in Ibiza. Thank you very much. Bye. I love Colombia, people.
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1: Hello people, this is Freddy Manassi. No voice tonight because the loud is too big. Estación Ibiza, thank you very much. Bye, I love Colombia people.

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0: Hello, people, this is Benny Benassi. No voice tonight because the loud is too big. Expansion Ibiza, thank you very much. Bye, I love Colombia, people.
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forgotten how to be brave, who revel in the company of their friends and sweethearts, but who are willing to face the loneliness that is demanded of mastery. In order to carry the candle, you have to accept the fact that when the wax on that candle begins to melt, it will slide down and burn your hand. You must be willing to accept the fact that pain is a part of the process of revelation.

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